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0: 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More with him in a couple of minutes, but let us hit you with a brand new song. This is Brantley Gilbert. The song is called Good Damn.

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1: What's up? It's Wayne D, and I was in Minneapolis last weekend. Cole Swindell did a free show before the Minnesota Vikings beat up on the Green Bay Packers. Dude is crazy talented live, man. We love Cole. He's on

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1: That's a new artist by the name of Kevin Powers. Shaboozy helping out. Congrats. Our girl Stella Lefty was our guest on iHeart Country House Party last Saturday night. Up the number one song in all of country music. Boston is on iHeart CHP now.

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1: What's up? It's Wayne D. and Luke Bryan, our special guest tonight. Luke is hanging as we try and bring you one of the biggest names in Nashville every Saturday night. Luke's celebrating the new album, some new music. More with him just after 11 o'clock.

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1: And it's Wayne D and Tay running out the door. Love and appreciate y'all. Hopefully you had a great Saturday night with us. Here's Gavin Adcock. It's called Wannabe.

Number one for New Country, Bill 95.3. Early Sunday, welcome to it. How about we get the day going with some good news? I just happen to have some I'll share with you in two songs.

0: 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The After Midnight Instagram looks much different than it did just a few weeks ago, but it's more than just the look. 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

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Okay, what is it in your life that concerns you? We'll talk about this in two songs. 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

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Police up in Canada chased down a drunk guy, but when they came back, their squad car was gone. Yeah, and someone stole their ride. Earl Dibbles Jr. is going to share this dumb criminal story with us next.

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Do you remember who won the Battle of the Sexes tennis match or even who played in it? Let's talk about that plus some other things that went down on this day in history coming up in two songs. Ain't it?

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1: 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At After Midnight Granger Smith. 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

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It may still be Saturday night where you are. I thank you for being here. 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
1: Hey, Granger, this is Brian Vondrack from Kingsley, Iowa. 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

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I get it. You know, we've all made mistakes after a few drinks, but one dentist in Japan took bad decisions to a whole new level, and now he's got a story and a charge to remember. Earl Dibbles Jr. coming in with this dumb criminal story for us next.

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1: Listen, I get it. 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Some of us think, some of us drive, some of us pray. Granger's with you through it all. Thanks for being a part of the After Midnight family.

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6: 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I've got some good news I want to read for y'all, besides the fact that it's Sunday. Plus some Nashville news with Ann Hudson, stories about your favorite stars out there in Nashville. Hang tight for all of this coming up. We are After Midnight.

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1: 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Thanks for doing an awesome show and keep playing awesome things. Thank you, boss. Bye.
0: Bro, I appreciate that encouragement very much. Thank you.

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Do you remember who won the Battle of the Sexes tennis match or even who played in it? Let's talk about that plus some other things that went down on this day in history coming up in Tucson.

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1: Number one for New Country, Bill 95.3. So how is your Sunday morning going so far? I hope it's off to a peaceful start. Hey, thanks for listening to Mornings with Granger. My number here is 866-607-8383. 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

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Good Sunday morning, y'all. I'm so glad you've got Weekend Mornings with Granger turned up as we ease into another great Sunday together.

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What is it in your life that concerns you? We're talking about this in two songs, and I want you to jump in on it. 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

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Happy Sunday. Thanks for spending part of your weekend with me on Mornings with Granger. 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And I'd love to hear from you.

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1: Tomorrow morning at 9 a.m., we will hold Bobby Bones Show Club. Someone on the show thinks they're entitled to money from someone else on this show. We will do that tomorrow morning on the Bobby Bones Show.

Number one for New Country, Bill 95.3. I get it. You know, we've all made mistakes after a few drinks, but one dentist in Japan took bad decisions to a whole new level. And now he's got a story and a charge to remember. Earl Dibbles Jr. coming in with this dumb criminal story for us next.

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2: Now, let me tell y'all, if you're drunk enough to forget what you did, you probably shouldn't have done it in the first place. This dentist over in Japan must have thought he was Bruce Lee or something, because he walked right up to the cop car and gave it a good old kick. Of course, the cops hauled him off when he sobered up. He was like, wait, I did that? Shoot, he may not remember, but the four dents in the police car sure ain't gonna forget anytime soon. And folks, hey, I think we found the one dentist who recommends bad decisions. Dumb.
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Do you remember who won the Battle of the Sexes tennis match or even who played in it? Let's talk about that plus some other things that went down on this day in history coming up in two songs.

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Thanks for spending part of your Sunday with me on Mornings with Granger. I know it's a slower day for a lot of folks, but let's stay connected. 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

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Hey, it's Bobby Bones. Tomorrow morning at 9 a.m., we will hold Bobby Bones Show Court. Someone on the show thinks they're entitled to money from someone else on this show. We will do that tomorrow morning on the Bobby Bones Show.

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Well, good morning, y'all. It's bright and early Sunday. I'm so glad you're spending part of your morning with me on Mornings with Granger. 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
1: Tomorrow morning at 9 a.m., we will hold Bobby Bones Show Court. Someone on the show thinks they're entitled to money from someone else on this show. We will do that tomorrow morning.

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Police up in Canada chased down a drunk guy, but when they came back, their squad car was gone. Yeah, and someone stole their ride. Earl Dibbles Jr. is going to share this dumb criminal story with us next.

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Okay, looking for your phone call here. 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

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It is Johnny Wilde on a Sunday morning. These guys, new album, new single, new hit single. Here is Say So, Dan and Shay.

0: Bill 95. Hey, it's Bobby Bones. Tomorrow morning at 9 a.m., we will hold Bobby Bones Show Court. Someone on the show thinks they're entitled to money from someone else on this show. We will do that tomorrow morning on the Bobby Bones Show.
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0: 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Yeah, Riley Green making his debut Monday night on The Voice. 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

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Kenny Chesney hitting stadiums for the first time in 2 years this next summer. And he's going all over the place. I love this guy. And I love this song. Here's Carry On.

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Well, that is Ella Langley, her new song, Be Her. She's nominated for Song of the Year and Best Country at the VMAs. You can watch it live next Sunday night on CBS.

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1: Tomorrow morning at 9 a.m., we will hold Bobby Bones Show Court. Someone on the show thinks they're entitled to money from someone else on this show. We will do that tomorrow morning on the Bobby Bones Show.

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It is Johnny Wild on another football weekend. Fall about to start, and we are rolling the new country now. Here's Kane Brown.

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Number one for New Country, Bill 95.3. I'm Johnny Wilde. That's Luke Combs. He teamed up with Luke Bryan on a brand new song. It was an iHeartCountry world premiere on Friday. We played it every hour, and it's worthy of it for sure.

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1: Hey, it's Bobby Bones. Tomorrow morning at 9 a.m., we will hold Bobby Bones Show Court. Someone on the show thinks they're entitled to money from someone else on this show. We will do that tomorrow morning on the Bobby Bones Show.

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1: We're a song about old man MacArthur there from the Fantastic Four of Country. Wow. Parmalee now on a Sunday. Thanks for being here.

Bill 95. Hey, it's Bobby Bones. Tomorrow morning at 9 a.m., we will hold Bobby Bones Show Court. Someone on the show thinks they're entitled to money from someone else on this show. We will do that tomorrow morning on the Bobby Bones Show.

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0: one for New Country, Bill 95.3. It's Mojo, and if you missed any of those amazing moments over the last couple nights for our 2026 iHeartRadio Music Festival presented by Capital One, Lainey, Stella, Kenny, I'll tell you how to relive it here next 15 or so. It's Joe Nichols.
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1: Tomorrow morning at 9 a.m., we will hold Bobby Bones Show Court. Someone on the show thinks they're entitled to money from someone else on this show. We will do that tomorrow morning on the Bobby Bones Show.

one for New Country, Bill 95.3. Okay, this is really cool for Dolly Parton fans. The CMA is going to present a two-hour Dolly tribute. I Will Always Love You, a celebration of Dolly, October 21st on ABC and Disney+. Make sure you set your...

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95.3, number one for new country. It's Mojo, and I don't know if you know this about Chase Matthew, but he loves working on cars. In fact, he's been sharing on social media his progress souping up Lauren Elena's truck. It's a project that a passion project for Chase, I'm sure. They're on together on this one.

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My name is Mojo, here to let you vent today. 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Go ahead and vent. We'll share some of yours here in a couple songs. 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

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That's Zach Top. Here's South of San

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Hey, it's Bobby Bones. Tomorrow morning at 9 a.m., we will hold Bobby Bones Show Court. Someone on the show thinks they're entitled to money from someone else on this show. We will do that tomorrow morning on the Bobby Bones Show.

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I'm Mojo. I'm so excited Eric Church is hitting the road with Kenny Chesney in 2027. That's a powerhouse 1-2 punch right there. Let's play the Chief now in Springsteen.

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I'm Mojo, and hot take, Yellowstone is not the best Taylor Sheridan show. There's one that I love. It's actually moving streaming platforms and bringing back a new season. I'll tell you about it in two songs so you don't miss it too. 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

Bill 95.3. My name is Mojo. I was talking about this a little bit ago. We got a big iHeartCountry album release party for Riley Green's new album, which is out this weekend. That's Just Me. You want to check it out? Wednesday night, we'll bring it to you right here on the radio.

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And bad habits are hard to shake. 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Say it and send it. We'll get to some.

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Load up the cooler. Ignore that honey-do list. 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Number

Bill 95.3, number one for new country. And the countdown to Christmas is on. Yes, really, already. We're under 100 days away from the big day. And the U.S. Postal Service is opening up Operation Santa. So get out a pen and write down this address. If your kids want to write a letter to Santa, they can send it to

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6: Thanks for being here. As always, we've got an amazing lineup of women who make country music what it is. We're starting this week's show off with a lady who recently made her Opry debut. I'm talking about Stella Lefty. Here she is with Boston. On a